0: style, bad bad, get it lit.
1: Boy.
0: Love you vibe,
1: yeah.
0: We the best.
1: Boy.
0: Give me the light,
1: yeah.
0: And we turn it up every time,
1: every
0: time. And we bust it up,
1: watch it,
0: ha.
2: Kimba, how your bad, sir?

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See you at the bar, you was hardly talking. That's when I knew that your heart was starring. Friends to lovers need a part to star in. Like, wait, babe, let me

Yes, Naya. 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Who am I? It's just the girl, them sugar. All right. Here, Anna.

0: bad, bad, getting lit. Boy. Love you, vibe. Yeah. We the best. Boy. Give me the light. Yeah. And we turn it up every time.
1: Every day.
0: And we bust it up, watch it,
1: watch it.
2: Ha! Kimba, how your bad, sir?

Cause your boy inside the VIP. Baby really want to see the P tonight.

0: enjoy it while it lasts, yeah.
1: That me I do right now.
0: Girl, as long as you're happy, yeah, man.
1: Yeah, cause I only a wife, you still a get born. My prefer know about it. These niggas ain't shit still. As long as me loving me good.
2: Are you finished?
3: Oh, mommy?
1: Yes.
3: Can we go home now?
4: Énergie.
5: Énergie.
4: Les hits numéro 1.
1: Magistral.
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0: 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We the best. Give me the light, yeah. And we turn it up every time.
1: Every time.
0: And we bust it up, watch it, I
1: watch it.
0: Ha!
2: Kimba, how are you, bad, sir?
3: Énergie.
4: Les hits
3: numéro 1.
4: Numéro 1.

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And if you hear this sound, then go on the back. 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
1: yeah.
0: We the best.
1: Boy.
0: Give me the light,
1: yeah.
0: And we turn it up every time,
1: every time.
0: And we bust it up, watch it, like.
1: Watch it.
0: Ha!
2: Kiba, how are you, man, sir?
3: Le son, le vrai, c'est sur Énergie Antilles.